0: I'll be clear. The owner spoke with staff, but just in case there's a miscommunication, that Toyota will be staying in the lot at least overnight, and we can make arrangements.
1: Copy.

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1: Perfect. 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

0: 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Rescue 1 can clear. And ladder 1's going to clear as soon as Captain Moore is able to make it down.
1: Copy that.

0: Dispatch, we'll be clear of the scene. C12 is on scene.
1: Okay, you get calling clear again.
0: This is Engine 9. We'll be clearing the scene. C12 is remained on scene for a little bit longer.
1: I got a copy.

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3: 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Engine 2, in.

0: Rescue 1, dispatch.
1: Rescue 1, go ahead.
0: Yes, ma'am, I forgot to tell you. We cleared the scene probably 3 or 4 minutes ago. We're now back in the court.
1: Correct, copy, Rescue 1, you're clearing in. 20.

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1: Copy.

A gentleman called in. He works at the art gallery at Center Market. And when he left today, he placed a camouflage bag down on the ground in a parking lot by, there's a dumpster at one end of it, unsure what parking lot, by the Center Market. He believes he left it laying there. He was just wanting the officer to check the parking lot, see if it would happen to still be there. I don't know if it's a parking lot off of Lane B, behind between Market and Main, but he says there is a dumpster at one end of the parking lot.

0: 5-1.
1: 5-1.
2: I'm going to be out at 210 South Broadway Street in regard to a follow-up. I don't need a cab.
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0: Five, 948 Main Street, the Bridge Tavern. Received a burglar alarm for entry, exit, and the bar entry.
1: 5151,
0: repeat.
1: I'll handle that alone. Finding somebody.
0: That's copy.
2: Five, two, I copy. Thank you.

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1: I checked the area. I didn't find it. That would be clear.
0: Copy.

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0: problem. The owner was here, says everything's fine. We're clear.
1: That's copy.
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1: The gentleman tried to explain it to me, and I had no idea what lot he was talking about.
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1: His number is 740-391. 9998.
2: Oh,
1: and his name is Gary Pastor.
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0: 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That'd probably be the easiest. 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
1: 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We'll be at room 31.
0: Number 31, 10-4.
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3: 4-2, clear.

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0: We had a 911 hang-up call from 14 Orchard Road, the Children's Home of Wheeling. We try calling back, but can't get through on their phone system. 41, you say you're going to that?
1: Perfect.
0: Copy.

0: 42, I call me. I'll be responding from the building.
1: Four two four one's going also. I don't know if he needs you or if he's handling by himself.
0: I'm just going out there as a precaution.
1: Copy.

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1: That's copy. We haven't received anything from any alarm company.
2: Forty-one.
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2: One, Steve.
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0: 33. 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I'll be clear.
1: That's copy. Accidental.
2: 42, I copy. I want to be clear.
1: 42, clear.

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0: 41-33, heading east from Little Caesars down Chicken Neck Hill. There's a white male, brown shorts, gray t-shirt, seems to be on some type of drugs. The caller wants him checked on.
1: 41 on handle.
0: 41 going to handle.

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Timeout 0024, TAC 3 is TAC 3.

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2: 31, I have one in custody.
1: 33, one in custody.
2: 10-4, 33, one in custody.
1: Copy.

0: 33. Can I get a number?
1: 33, your number is 37042.
0: 10-4, thank you.

I report a tree down on the guardrail, bottom of North 22nd Street. There are some small limbs that are on some type of lines also.

1959, bottom of North 22nd Street. I reported a tree that's fallen onto the jogging trail. Also, some small limbs are on some type of line. Also, when the tree came down, it did damage a subject's shed. The person does not know this at this time. It was called in by a person on North 22nd Street. The shed belongs to a subject on North 21st. Timeout's 144. Tack. Do a tack, too.

0: we're going to clear here. There's no hazards that we can mitigate here. The homeowner is going to wait for the operations representative to arrive. He'll be out here waiting.
1: Yeah, copy. Now, you guys, you're going to clear. The homeowner is going to wait for operations. You're clear at 207.

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1: 12 Patrol at 2 and 9 South Front.
0: Copy.
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0: Copy.

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1: Spell the first name, please.
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Dispatch to 42. 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
1: 4-2.
0: I'm in the area. You said it was two Hondas on Valley View, where Arcadia is?
1: On Arcadia. One's a sedan, one's an SUV.
0: 10-4, everything looks clear now. I will also be clear.
1: Copy.

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0: Attention engine 5, squad 1, medical emergency, 200 South French Street, outside in front of the house of Carpenter, 68-year-old male, infection from a raccoon bite, timeout 453, TAC 3 is TAC 3.
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0: 641 dispatch, you just say in front of the house of the comforter, right?
1: We advised us that they were outside.
0: That's right.

I can't imagine too Squad 2, 1100 Chapman Street, the YWCA, 3rd floor, 30-year-old female with back pain, vomiting, timeout 505, tack 3 is tack 3.

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0: 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Timeout 601, TAC 3 is TAC 3.
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2: 42, go ahead and describe that. I'll check it.
0: Probably 43 is going to take it.
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0: 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At 3401 Market Street, the Valley Concrete Plant, meet with a Cody McConnell. They had a catalytic converter stolen off one of their vehicles overnight.
1: Yep.

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0: It's going to be 96 Charlie, 904, and return on that. You just attached to the cab.
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0: Well, welfare check at 128 and a half Edgington Lane. 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An out-of-state friend has not heard from him in over a month, and he does have some health issues. However, she was one to remain anonymous. I did check priors. I'm not in any prior medicals in the CAD.
1: 10-4.

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0: dispatch. 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

0: 32. 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Man, I'm going to be out at the Elm Grove Car Wash for a follow-up. 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

0: 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She is bleeding from the side of her head and is conscious at this time. 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

0: Attention, engine 10, squad 1, medical emergency, 133 on Edgewood. It's going to be for a 70-year-old male that fell twice. He's also had a couple panic attacks. Time is 9:23, TAC 3, TAC 3.
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0: 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The traffic stop. 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
0: Yeah, I guess.
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0: Ma'am, I don't know if you are aware or notified by DOH, but the Market Street on-ramp to 70 eastbound through the tunnel is closed.
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1: Intentional company, general traffic announcement. I-7D eastbound entrance 1A from Market Street is currently closed. Unknown on a reopening time. Once again, it's going to be I-70 eastbound entrance ramp 1A from Market Street is currently closed. Unknown what time it'll reopen. End of message.
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1: Yes.
0: Sir, he's negative, local, and state. I tried multiple different spellings for the first name also.
1: Counselor, thanks.

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0: 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She believes it may be put down. She'd like to point it out to you.

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0: that appears on a 2024 Nissan Versa expires 3 of 2027 to Bernard O'Hara out of Wheeling. Wheeling, TIC.
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0: 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Fire alarm showing area 1, smoke and heat, zone 1, time 10:50, TAC 2, TAC 2.
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2: 43.
3: Squad 2 clear. Go ahead. 5 on scene, nothing evident, I don't see any.
2: I'll be clear of wellness and route to match report as well.

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1: 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Alright, clear.
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0: We're going to be clear. They've contacted their corporate office. They have a problem with the heat detector. They're going to get somebody out to replace it.
1: That's copy. They are having an issue with a heat detector. They're contacting their corporate office. Engine 5, sir.

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0: That comes back on a 2017 Buick, expires 4 of 26, registered to a Christopher Leeshuk out of Wheeling.
1: Since we're going to be stopping that vehicle in the Kroger parking lot, near him.
0: Copy.
1: SWAT 2 and quarters.
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0: 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Check that out, please.
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0: 10-4, you faxed both those up for me.

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0: 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Could be a Mount Shawmut Burger as well.

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0: Man, this is 31. I faxed that report down. Can you send it to NCIC, please?
2: Copy.
0: I'll also be clear.

0: 7 dispatch, I have a name date for us to check NCRC.
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0: Last name Harsher, K-R-S-H-E-R. First name Keith, middle name Wayne. Date of birth 9/30/89. Break 7 to headquarters.
1: Go ahead, 7.
0: You check state locals for Keith Harsher.
1: Sir, that was Keith Harsher.
0: Harsher. H-R-S-H-E-R.
1: That boy's Harsher, yeah.

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0: Can you just open and close me a CAD for a flag down on 15th Street?
1: Copy.
2: 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I'm clear from the magistrates.
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0: 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I'm just going to direct traffic around people while they jump a car here on 15th Street.
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0: 43, welfare check at 150 East Cove Avenue from A's and Alpha. Neighbors requesting a Larry Dump 72-year-old male to be checked on. He has not been out this morning, which is abnormal for him. She also advised that he has no electricity and all his doors and windows are closed, and she is concerned.
1: 41, I copy.
2: 43, I copy.
0: Also, no prior medicals recently.

0: It is. I score you 143.
1: Cool.
0: You can disregard that call. Contact was made.
2: .43, I did not copy.
0: You can disregard. Contact was made.
2: 10-4. I'm clear.

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0: 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Frank, 126, 38, last name, great.
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1: Chao.
2: 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I'm clear for my follow-up.
1: 10-4, can you give me a public service?
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1: Yes.
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0: on our riverbank at the end of North 10th Street, we had a female calling, believes that there's illegal fireworks going off. She's requesting to have it checked.
1: Okay.

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0: 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It's going to be for an elderly female that fell. She did hit her head. She also lost consciousness, currently awake and breathing normally. Time is 1241, TAC 3.
1: 22, dispatch.
2: Mike, 22.
0: 22.
1: I'll be out with the subject. Main Street by River City.
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0: Could be temporarily out of service. Hold on, I'm clear.
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0: Yes, that's 80.
1: Yeah.
0: The 27s are valid 0 points. Siebert has a tradition out of PA. Frost is clear. Can you also confirm the 28?
1: Yeah, it's West Virginia 860711 Alpha.

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0: tail. Between Main Street and Naylor's Way.
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0: 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I'm checking the drawer now.

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2: 7 to headquarters. Can you check last name Burdine for that as well?
0: For the Brandy subject?
2: Yes, sir.

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0: 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I'll be clear.

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1: Yep. Squad 2 to Wheeling.
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0: Seventy eastbound for 2B with Ohio Kilo Yankee Bravo 1754.

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1: Good.
2: I have a Western ID card one ready.
1: Good.
2: Ida, 580-269. I just need NCIC check. And if I could set my incident number and the time I called out with this.
3: 13, I'll be at a city court.
1: 10-4, dispatch 7.
2: Yes.
1: Your number is 37128. Time of stop is 1309.
2: 10-4. 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
1: Go ahead, 7.
2: Please, please check David Baumgartner.
1: 10-4, stop.
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4: Two eight nine nine five five nine one. 2-8-9-9-5-5-9-1, what's that?

0: Headquarters of Salvation.
1: Yes.
0: Sir, state and local negative for David Baumgartner.
1: Definitely.
2: .22. We're going to be at City Court.
3: Come.

0: Attention, engine 10, squadron medical emergency, 200 up the Shawna Road, Kroger. Going to be an aisle 4 for a female employer, active seizure. Time 1323, TAC, 3 TAC.
1: Squad 1. Squad 2 dispatch, clearing the hospital, we'll take call for Pat Kroger.
0: Copy, squad 2, clear the hospital, we'll respond. Dispatch. Dispatch to squad 1, you can disregard, squad 1 just cleared the hospital. Sorry, squad 2.

0: 7 to any of the mic units. Any of you over on the island right now?
1: 21.
0: Can you come over here to Virginia Street where we were? I'll talk to you.
1: Yep. On my way. I'm on the north side. I'll be there in just a minute.

0: Chambers from Shadi, sir.
1: Repeat that.
0: From the front door. He's going to be inside.

0: following dispatch. Can you check the Western Union driver's license?
1: Yes.
0: From the Flat Heat Corp.
1: Good.
0: India 647749 is going to be for Robert Tremaine Edmonds.
2: Spotted wheel.
1: Squad 2 to Wheeling. Five, one is valid.
0: Which has 29 on it?
1: Seven.
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1: Probar tus pagos.
0: Evening, Lindsay. I see my name and date of birth.
1: One headquarters, can you look that up?
0: Can you repeat that name, please?

0: I think it might have been something else, but if you just print out the hard copy for Robert Edmonds, it was a, might be in the bin, but it was an email that was sent out from Detective Skinner.
1: Yeah.

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1: 32.
0: Or to the 470 westbound entrance ramp 1. I have a 2-vehicle accident. Doesn't sound like there's any injuries. I'll confirm in a moment.
1: Yep. 43. I'll head that way to help with traffic.

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1: 32.
0: This is going to be a black Hyundai versus a white Ford. No injury. They're still on the roadway.

0: 7.
1: I'm going to be stopping Ohio. King out of Route 5528. I'll advise. We're above everything right now.
2: Two overdoses. 1819 Wood Street. This is going to be the Northwood Crisis Center.
1: I'm going to be South York at Burger King.
2: Attention, engine 2, squad 1, squad 3. Two overdoses.
3: 43, part 1 hook. It's going to be for the Kia. It's going to be a sedan. Severe front end damage, leaking fluid.
4: That's copy. Dispatch 3191 and supervisor.
0: Squad 1.
5: 31.
0: 91.
2: Squad 1.
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4: We're turning out FD to Northwood 1819 Wood Street for 2 overdoses.
1: Hi, 27, Tom Robert, 034-958, Lieutenant Walker.
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2: Squad 2 just cleared the hospital. You can stand down.
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5: It's
0: going to be Kilo Whiskey Papa 3142. It's going to need a test.
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4: 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That's copy. So you'll need 2 toes, advise, flatbed or regular.
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0: 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I believe we can do a flatbed for one of them. Step off a second.
2: 43.
3: The entire exhaust is hanging off of the SUV. It might be that the Hyundai is a sedan, small sedan.
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We're going to have one of those too.

0: 42. I'll be clear from the city court. I have one in custody. Can you start me a CAD, please?
1: Is this separate from 895 years?
2: Just in the same CAD for now.
1: Tell me.

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1: Okay. Squad 3, standing.
0: Squad 2.
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0: Attention engine 2, squad 1, medical emergency 236, Holohan Place, continuous care center, room number 244. It's going to be for an 85-year-old female that fell. She does have head and lower back pain. Time 1430, taxi 3.
1: Mm-hmm.
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0: Hey, Romeo, 27 for NCIC, my name and date of birth. Bradley Allen Kapler. 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
0: Passage sequence, please clear.
1: Traveler is negative by name and date of birth.

0: received a call from Joe Coleman. He says the fish market at 2226 Market Street. He says he'll meet you at the retail section. He believes that there's a female on site that is using drugs inside of a booth. He would like to point her out to you.
1: We got him.

0: 43. We're both pulling down near the fish market. Where is the location where they want to meet us at?
1: He said he was inside the retail store.
0: Ten four. So, like at the counter?
1: Affirmative.
0: Ten four.

0: 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Squad 1 to Wheeling Hospital.
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0: 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Hyatt County Sheriff's Department on 16th Street. This is going to be inside for a male with chest pain. Time is 15:02. Tac 3.
1: 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Squad 2.
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0: 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Squad 1 clearing William Hospital. 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
0: 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You should have quit.

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1: Squad 2 is going to be your responding squad.
0: I see, thank you, Engine 2 to Squad 2. You can just deal with traffic. We'll meet you out front of the Sheriff's Office.
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0: Yep, two M's.
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2: Do the wheeling.
1: Okay, what's it for?
3: Let's do that wheeling.

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1: Step 4.
2: Oh,
1: I just saw him down like the 3800 block of Oath. You're down this way, you got a black plate, newer looking one.
2: Yep. I want him back to the city and clear. Four two. The mail has been released on a PR bond. I will be cleared.

0: 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Station 1 be clear.
1: Copy Engine 11, squad 1 has a patient, transporting to Reynolds, you're clear.
2: Ladder 1, turn.

0: Attention Engine 11, Squad 2 Medical Emergency, 124 Gamble Avenue, 43-year-old male, heat exhaustion, oriented, time 1543, attack 3, attack 3.
1: Squad 2.

0: Garden Park, 1208 Warwood Avenue. You're going to have a welfare check. For Joseph Lawrence, the black male, he's got on a black shirt and black shorts. He was just removed from the building. He's intoxicated. He was asked to leave the property. However, he went outside and laid down at the picnic table at the gazebo. Jill, the building manager, wants him checked on and also moved along.
1: I want a copy.
2: 5-2, I can handle.
0: 5-2 will handle.
1: I want a copy.

0: 2829 on O Street. You have a burglar alarm for Wheeling Coin. Showing front garage door. Negative contact with the key holder at this time.
1: Love is off scene. 11-2, squad 2.
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Well, 2 copies.

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0: 3132. I could head to the urgent care at 1025 Market Street. I have a female on the phone saying she witnessed a drug deal near the daycare. Now she is in a verbal altercation with one of the males.
1: 31, you can put me on scene.

0: Attention engine 2, respond with Bethlehem for a medical emergency. Number 236, Fulham Place Continuous Care Center. Room number 211 for a 76-year-old male, shortness of breath, possible pneumonia. Time is 1609, TAC 4, TAC 4.
1: 211 to dispatch, we'll respond to that.
0: Copy, squad 1 responding. You're clear from Reynolds.
2: Probably disregard.
0: Engine 2.
3: 3-2, I copy. I'm in the area. I'm clear.
1: Squad 2, Wheeling.
0: Squad 2, Wheeling.

0: headquarters of 52. That individual is clear through state and locals.
1: 10-4, thanks.
2: And CIC as well.
1: Head for it. You were to find an ID for him?
2: Affirmative. I've got a surrender revoked operator. I haven't found the ID yet. I'm on the phone with headquarters. I'll get it here in a moment.
1: Okay, can you just fax whatever you have to control, please?

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1: Right.
0: I'm going to be temporary in service. I'll advise when I'm clear.
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0: 10-4.

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0: 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We'll just handle this. That's received. Squad 1's clear.
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2: 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What's my number?
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0: I just received a call from the resident at 423 North Erie Street. So about 10 minutes ago, there was a white male, possibly under the influence, that was wearing a green t-shirt and shorts and tried following the caller's son into their backyard. He had left, however, he's on his way back to his residence and is requesting to have the residence checked and speak with an officer.
1: Okay, does he have his residence yet?
0: He said he had about a 10-minute ETA. He's also unsure if that subject was still in the area or not.

0: Attention, engine 10, squad 2, medical emergency, 20 Hempstead Avenue, Seneca Rehab, 77-year-old male, general illness, time 1741, type 3, type.
1: General respond.
2: Squad 2 responding. Squad 2 responding.
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0: When I was able to get through to a staff member, she advised that you already had the patient.
1: That's copy. We finally found someone to help us out. So we're getting loaded. Engine 10's clear returning.
0: Engine 10, clear returning.

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0: 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Going to be across from the Trinity Lutheran Church. Time is 18:09. 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

0: We have ladder six set up at the suspension bridge for the USA 250 runners. It'll remain here. Ladder one will be on scene here, too. We're available calls. If a 1096 would come in, this is where the ladder is.
1: Copy, ladder one.

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0: 415 North Erie Street, 415 North Erie Street. This came from the front desk. Caller states that someone has just broken into the caller's house and the neighbor's house. That's all we have at this time.
1: 51, I'll be in the area.
2: Copy.

0: Where did they break in at?
1: I'm not sure. This came from the front desk. All they got was the address. 415 North Erie. Dispatch to 41 and 92.
2: How did you go ahead?
1: I was in about 2187 National Road, Wheelcraft. We called the alarm company. One company called us. Okay, they were having issues. On a disregard.
2: 95 copy. What is the call? 41 copy. So I had that island call with their somebody.
0: 51 to 52. Suspect's going to be Justin Bertrada.
2: 90 to 51. Could you say that again,
0: please? Name I'm getting right now is Justin Bertrada.
2: Probably Katrina Starr. She lives right up there in that area.

0: Gumby's, 2109 National Road. Received a call from an 82-year-old female. She said she wanted to see the police. She said she can't locate her keys. She lives at Booker T. She wants to talk to an officer about it. She seems very, very confused.
1: Hi, Coffee. What Gumby's was that?
0: It's the one by Patsy's, 2109 National Road. She'll be inside. I told her to be watching for you.
1: 10-4.
2: 51292. Still gathering information for this call, but earlier, Officer Feldahl gave me information that a blue wheelbarrow was taken. If he has that, just let me know.

0: 5-2, I'm checking the area. 5-2 to 5-1, you're more specific.
1: Call me 5-2.
2: Negative. I'm trying to get a picture of what he looks like. I think I might have had a stolen wheelbarrow locator over here.
0: Copy.

0: anyone.
1: Go ahead.
0: I have a phone number I'd like you to call. Tell me to come over to this address for the earlier report from Alpha Shift.
1: Go ahead.
0: (304) 559-5925 for last name of Hercules. I just need him to come over here and identify this wagon if it is.

0: What were the two addresses on North Erie?
1: What I have is 415 North Erie.

0: I have Mr. Hercules on the line. He thinks he can't leave his residence now. He's watching his son. He wanted if you can text the picture.
1: It's unfortunately not going to be possible right now. If you can have someone just come over here and check this out real quick, well, we can make arrangements so that way he can participate.
0: Okay, so, yeah, he thinks he can't come over. What did you want, son?
1: I just need him to come over here and verify this wagon over here belongs to him.
0: Okay, again, he states he can't come to that location at this time.

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1: Thank you.

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1: Since

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0: Can you find a 27 for Justin DePira? 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
1: Foghorn, can you repeat, please?
0: Can you look up Justin Caprita, see if you can find a 27 for him, check on the state and locals?
1: Copy.

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1: Go ahead.
0: I checked state and locals. I didn't see anything. Dispatch is running a 27 right now, so let you know.
1: Ladder 1-0 scene, heavy wood frame structure. Looks like most occupants are out of the building. We'll be checking.
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3: 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Are you clear?
0: What you got?
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3: Garden Park, 1208 Warwood Avenue, apartment 811. I guess John Barry is supposed to be calling. It's called in via Christina Cornelia.
0: Copy.
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0: Especially 51.
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0: Evidently, you wanted a Justin Capri to run. He does have a want, but there is no extradition out of Belmont County.
1: Probably not. Just attach me to the cat, please.
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3: 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I'll be clear there. I'm going to be going to the hospital to drop her stuff off.
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0: 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We're clear.
1: Copy. System reset. You're clear. 1956.
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0: 11 to score one. Squad 1 engine 11, can you repeat?
1: You can clear.
0: That's received, squad 1's clear.
2: Yeah, squad 1 clear.